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Make some noise right here. Magic, 102.9. That's the most popular song tonight. Bruno Mars, Risk It All on a Tuesday. Everybody in Shreveport and surrounding areas wanted to hear that song tonight. Where my babies at and all my second shifters working oh so hard tonight on a Tuesday. Y'all out there in the city? There they go. Right there. Hanging out with T-Lamp on the After Work Network right here on Magic 102.9. 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If you live in the Shreveport or Bossier area, you're looking for some really good quality, fast internet with no credit check, no contract, reliable, 99% reliable, call the telephone number, call 963-0351 for your free quote. 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

0: 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That's D.L. Hughley. 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

0: 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PJ Morton right there, Mutual on Magic 102.9. Yeah, coming up at 9 o'clock tonight. You know, it's the most positive hour on the radio. We do it every single night. It's called T-Lamps. 9 o'clock close out. You get a chance to call in. We'll make plans for the next day. We take it one day at a time. We let the music level us off to clear our thoughts. I love it. 9 o'clock tonight. And right here, it's going down on Magic 102.9.
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12: You and I have never met, but I'm willing to bet that there is something you would like to do, but you feel like you can't, that it's too hard, that you don't deserve it. A colleague of mine recently told me about this new book called Brave Shift, 30 Mindset Changes to Transform Your Life. It's written by a woman named Michelle Carrer. Carrer says the one thing most people forget when they set a goal is to attach a reason to it. Having that reason is big, because when you don't want to do something that's necessary to reach your goal, you can go back to your reason to find the motivation you need. Try to frame your goal as something you want to achieve, as opposed to being a bad part of yourself that you want to change. That will make you more likely to succeed, as will asking for help. All of us need it, and it makes people feel good to help you achieve your goals. I'm Dr. Sanjay Gupta, helping you live a better life.
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Today, smooth R&B, Kehlani Folded. Tuesday night coming up, T-Lam's 1980s classic is on the way this hour. I was a teenager growing up in New York City. I loved all the music that played on the radio. I'm going to pick one back from the 1980s. Coming up right here on Magic 102.9.

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Today's smooth R&B, Stare at Me right there. Loving it. The lamp is on. Before that, we had T-Lamp's 1980s classic. 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All right, 80s classic tonight was from Keith Sweat. That song was released the end of the year, 1987, November of 1987. It's Make It Last Forever, still being played to this day. It's off the legendary album Make It Last Forever, which is probably my favorite perfect R&B album of all time. So what were you doing when that was out? The lamp is in tonight, man, hanging out with classic soul and smooth R&B right here, Magic 102.9.

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0: 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You're moving right through the work week. 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
1: 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Sweat Hotel.
3: You're inside the Sweat Hotel. Who am I speaking to? What's up, my brother? What's going on with you this evening?
4: I met this girl, man, from Gainesville. I would have married and everything, man. We met online. And my phone got destroyed, and I've been trying to find her ever since, man. We lost contact. And I was just wishing, man, I apologize to her, man, for ever losing the number or we get the phone destroyed. And I wish you could put it out that if somebody from Fort Lauderdale is looking for this girl from Gainesville, she knows who it is. If she could just contact you, or maybe you can hook us back up.
3: All right, what's her name, my brother?
4: Her name is Kashana.
3: Kashana, and she's from where again?
4: Gainesville.
3: All right, Kashana from Gainesville, baby. Call the Sweat Hotel. We doing the hookup thing this evening.
4: Bro, I'm so glad to meet you, man. It's been a long time in trying to get a hold of you. But if you could, man, that's the only girl I've met, man, all these years, man. I think I would have just married right off.
3: Well, hopefully she'll call the Sweat Hotel, my brother. For real. Kashana from Gainesville, man. Someone's looking for you, baby. And they said they'd do anything for you. They're willing to marry you and anything above, I guess. All above. All right, my brother. Thank you for checking in. I appreciate you, my brother.
4: All right.
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1: Hello, this is Keith. Who am I speaking to?
2: This is Kendra from Toledo, Ohio.
1: How you doing, Kendra? Are you calling to touch on the topic?
2: Yes, sir.
1: Okay. What do you have to say about that?
2: I just think a lot of people do a lot of things for convenience because sometimes people think that change is impossible.
1: Mm-hmm.
2: But I think when reality hits that we know that change can actually happen if we want it to happen. And I live by the saying, if you can't change the people around you, change the people around you.
1: Okay, well, are you in a relationship right now?
2: I actually am in a relationship, but I also have a friend too. So. It's one of those situations where, you know, it's like...
1: You're one of those people who's just standing in the situation and tolerating it.
2: Right. And the person that I'm in the relationship with is aware of the other situation. So I guess they tolerate it too.
1: Why are you tolerating the situation that you're in? And why won't you just let it go and move on?
2: I guess, you know, it's like, for me, it's convenient because, you know, he helps with the children. He helps with the house, you know. You know, and the other is more... a physical attraction, so
1: right.
2: It's like having your cake and eating it too, honey.
1: Okay. Thank you so much for checking in. I love you, girl. All right.
2: Thank you. Have a good night.
1: Bye-bye.

help pay for the wigs. And I help with the lease. Oh, you know I ain't never been cheap. Relationships don't always last, but let's not turn it to beef. I come through from time to time and have you grabbing them sheets. That's if you want to. I'm just playing, girl. Stop smacking your teeth. 21.

0: It's the Sweat Hotel. Topic Tuesday.
1: Hello, this is Keith. Who am I speaking to?
2: Hi, this is Trisha. I don't believe I got to.
1: Okay, what can I do for you tonight, baby girl?
2: I was calling about a situation you tolerated and why.
1: Right.
2: And I am in one of them situations.
1: Okay, so why are you tolerating the situation that you're in?
2: I don't know. He was my ex-boyfriend. We lived together for 8 years. Mm-hmm. And he cheated on me and got somebody pregnant. That's why we broke up. But the girl knew about me, so I guess I called myself. Since she knew about me, I just did it anyway. I don't know.
1: You're still in a relationship?
2: No, we're not in a relationship, but we still see each other.
1: Okay, so basically you're not really living with your man.
2: We're not living together anymore.
1: You're
2: he
1: just
2: cheated on
1: me,
2: and we stopped living together and broke up.
1: Okay.
2: But I started back messing with him because the girl knew about me.
1: So you're really only doing it to get somebody else back. You're not really doing it because you really care about the person that you're with, from what I can hear.
2: Right.
1: Okay, baby girl. Thank you for checking in. I appreciate that.
2: All right. Thank you.
1: All right. Take care of yourself. Bye-bye.
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1: It's maintenance man time. 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
2: Hello, this is Keith. Who am I speaking to?
3: It's Aisha. You remember me?
2: Hey, Aisha. How you doing? Where you calling from, girl?
3: Washington, D.C.
2: Washington, D.C. You said, do I remember you? Should I remember you?
3: I was the girl that sent you those pictures. And did you get a picture when you played in B-More?
2: When I played in B-More, yeah. I got a picture when I played in B-More.
3: Okay, that was me, August the 8th, when you played at the Lyric.
2: Okay, how you doing, Aisha? What's going on with you tonight?
3: I'm fine. And then you also probably got a picture of me when you was in Ohio, too. Remember that, Columbus?
2: Yes, I did. I got a picture of you in Ohio as well as Baltimore when I played in Baltimore.
3: Yeah, that's me.
2: Oh, baby, call me back. Let me call you back, girl. All right? All right? Bye-bye.
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1: Hello, this is Keith. Who am I speaking to?
2: This is Kendra from Toledo, Ohio.
1: How you doing, Kendra? Are you calling to touch on the topic?
2: Yes, sir.
1: Okay. What do you have to say about that?
2: I just think a lot of people do a lot of things for convenience because sometimes people think that change is impossible.
1: Mm-hmm.
2: But I think when reality hits, that we know that change can actually happen if we want it to happen. And I live by the saying, if you can't change the people around you, change the people around you.
1: Okay, well, are you in a relationship right now?
2: I actually am in a relationship, but I also have a friend, too. So. It's one of those situations where, you know, it's like...
1: You're one of those people who's just standing in the situation and tolerating it.
2: Right. And the person that I'm in the relationship with is aware of the other situation. So I guess they tolerate it too.
1: Why are you tolerating the situation that you're in? And why won't you just let it go and move on?
2: I guess, you know, it's like for me, it's convenient because, you know, he helps with the children. He helps with the house, you know. You know, and the other is more... a physical attraction, so
1: right.
2: It's like having a shake and eating it too, honey.
1: Okay. Thank you so much for checking in. I love you, girl. All right.
2: Thank you. Have a good night.
1: All right, bye-bye.

0: It's the Sweat Hotel. Topic Tuesday.
1: Hello, this is Keith. Who am I speaking to?
2: Hi, this is Trisha. I don't believe I got to.
1: Okay, what can I do for you tonight, baby girl?
2: I was calling about a situation with child arrangement and why.
1: Right.
2: And I am in one of them situations.
1: Okay, so why are you tolerating the situation that you're in?
2: I don't know. He was my ex-boyfriend. We lived together for 8 years, mm-hmm. and he cheated on me and got somebody pregnant. That's why we broke up. But the girl knew about me, so I guess I called myself. Since she knew about me, I just did it anyway. I don't know.
1: You're still in a relationship?
2: No, we're not in a relationship, but we still see each other.
1: Okay, so basically you're not really living with your man.
2: We're not living together anymore.
1: You
2: he
1: just
2: cheated
1: tolerate.
2: On me, and we stopped living together and broke up.
1: Okay.
2: But I started back messing with him because the girl knew about me.
1: So you're really only doing it to get somebody else back. You're not really doing it because you really care about the person that you're with, from what I can hear.
2: Right.
1: Okay, baby girl. Thank you for checking in. I appreciate that.
2: All right. Thank you.
1: All right. Take care of yourself. Bye-bye.
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10: When it comes to the myriad reasons people don't get enough exercise, psychologist Diana Hill has heard them all. She's the author of a new book with a great title, I Know I Should Exercise, But. On a recent episode of my podcast, Chasing Life, Hill told me the number one reason people don't exercise is because they don't feel like they have enough time. She told us that she encourages people she works with to shift from an either-or mindset to a both-and mindset. Hill herself uses time at her son's baseball game to walk around the field cheering him on instead of sitting on the sidelines. She also recommends setting up your space at home, at work, in the car to facilitate movement. So every night before I go to bed, I lay out my workout clothes next to my bathroom sink so they are waiting there for me as a good reminder. I'm Dr. Sanjay Gupta, helping you live a better life.
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everybody. Rise early and feel inspired with the Donnie McClurkin Show. 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

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Been a long time.

back, everybody. Welcome back to the new Donnie McClurkin Show. Man, I'm geeked about this concert coming up on May 23rd. It's going to be crazy. But right now, here's some music from Todd Delaney. It's called Proverbs 3.

Let our God.

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1: Good morning. It's Dee Dee in the morning. 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
12: There's something I'd like to talk to you about today, something that's been circulating on the internet that's become a real problem. Deep fake videos of me endorsing products that I've never even heard of and I have no relationship with whatsoever. Let me tell you clearly, these videos are scams. They are designed to take your money. Now, a couple things you should keep in mind. If something sounds too good to be true, it probably is. When you look at these videos, if they don't seem natural, if there's something off about them, the audio or the video, it's probably AI generated. And if you come across something that does pique your interest, see if you can find evidence of it from other sources. I promise you this, if I discover something incredible that you need to know about, I'm going to talk about it somewhere that you can easily find, not on some shady social media site. I'm Dr. Sanjay Gupta, helping you live a better life.
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14: This is a love that withstands time, space, and matter forever. 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
1: All right, we're done. The show is over, but what did we learn today? Jay Cruz, what you learn?
2: We learned that a woman at an airport went off on T.I. for refusing to take a picture, but I don't know. I think we need to give T.I. a little bit of grace. It seemed like he had his whole family with him.
1: Mm-hmm. What about you, Trey G?
3: We learned that Marlon and Sean Wayans got caught on the red carpet, and they said, look, the Kevin Hart roast was, it was a little bit... controversial, mm-hmm. but it also was needed to push the bounds of comedy.
1: Okay, and what about you, JJ?
4: And we learned that the Cleveland Cavaliers, man, they had a mental breakdown and lost the lead and lost game one to the Knicks.
1: All right, some other things that we found out this morning, you guys. We also found out, let me see, that Nashville is going to host the Super Bowl 64, right? We found that out this morning. We also found out that Kevin Hart is being sued by two former employees of his Heartbeat production. Cardi B's been nominated for 6 BET Awards, and Keisha Lance Bottoms wins the Democratic primary nomination for governor in Georgia. Tomorrow on the show, get ready. We got a dope discussion for you. We got cash, we got laughs, and more. So meet us right back here on Didi in the Morning.

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Magic 102.9. I was not surprised by Making Love in the Rain with Janet Jackson. You guys called it that. It was actually by Herb Albert. I was not surprised by you picking that as number one. Number two, I was not surprised by Orange Juice Jones. Of course, when you think of a rain song, you think of that. But this one you chose surprised me. I'm Nina Montgomery with your Magic Midday Triple Play. Today's subject is the rain, and song number three is by Malaira. Go outside in the rain on Magic 102.9.

nothing about a conservative regular girl that still can be thorough as don't need you. 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Zodiac sign, it must be a Gemini moon, cause we about to go half. 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

Y'all, once again, this is Sinbad on the station where real R&B lives. I'm talking about that music to make you move, to make you breathe. Got some instruments. Y'all know this. This is my station. It's 102.9. 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
2: 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I'm Coco Jones with my new song, Love a Girl. It's your music. 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
2: There's so many, but I'll name a few. Beyonce, because obviously she's Beyonce, and I would just learn so much. Jasmine Sullivan, I just love her voice. I love her runs. Brandy. I mean, Vocal Bible. And honestly, I would love to do something with, like, the girly girls that I'm around, like Ella. I would love to do something with Summer Walker. Yeah, like, do something, I don't know, with the girls. Victoria Monet.

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1: Lil Wayne, a rap icon, bringing more than 2 decades of the Carter album series to the stage. And you could be there to see it live. We're sending one winner and a guest

0: 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The name was My Spa, My Way. Man, I got to tell you what happened to me yesterday. I will after about three more songs, okay? You're in the middle of a magic music sweep. It's Tank Control. Ladies, I'm telling you, we got to look after ourselves. 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

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Q Parker has sent me the sweetest goodie bag that had everything in it, from a candle to a beautiful scarf and rose petals, real rose petals, just beautiful. Anyway, love you to life, Q Parker. And you know who else I love? Felicia Williams, My Spa, My Way. Man, I don't know. I thought I was super special, but it turns out it's just kind of part of her package. So yesterday I decided to, you know, treat myself nice, because ladies, sometimes we put ourselves last on the list. We're not doing that anymore, right? I'm learning to actually make out time, carve out some special moments for myself, because it's part of your health. And so what I decided to do was give myself a facial. So I got the Dermaplane facial going on, had my chemical peel happening. Hydration treatment was so wonderful. My skin needed it. She said, Nina, you are dehydrated. And I'm like, yeah, that's what the doctor said too. So yes, I needed that hydration. My skin soaked it up and I just left there looking so much younger. But what I mean by the fact that I thought she was treating me special, turns out she spoiled everybody like this. With my facial, I got me some massage action going too. Yes, she took care of my shoulders, my arms, my hands. I came out there feeling so soft and silky like a baby. It was a, what she call it, a soothing rose and milk shoulder, hand and arm massage. That's what I got. It was just wonderful. So if you want the full treatment, you want My Spa, My Way. Find out from her what you should get. You don't have to get what I got. Find out what's best for you, what's best for your skin, and get it. Do not put yourself last on the list anymore, okay? You deserve it. You're the best. You deserve it. Hey, on the way, let's see what else you deserve. Some great music, right? So I've got that Olivia Dean. I've got so many requests for her. Everybody loves that young lady. Man I Need is on the way. Also, I'm going to see if I can squeeze in some Keith Sweat, maybe some Jill Scott for you too.

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My name is Nina Montgomery on Magic 102.9. You never know what I'm jamming to inside the studio, but I'll share this with you, though, okay? Yes, because I just love that smiling face in the early sun. If I can't have you to myself, then life's just no fun. Oh, you know what I'm finna play. A little Bootsy for you. I'd rather be with you on Magic 102.9.

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1: 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Nailed that song, Southern Man. Ooh, allow me to introduce you to several Southern men. You ready? I want to introduce you to Jay Kells. He lets his soul glow every Saturday evening. Make sure to check him out. Before him, it's Al Cooper, the Blues Man. He's always been your weekend friend. Now, you know that man right there puts it down every Saturday and every Sunday afternoon. Oh, I got another Southern man for you. Well, by way of New York, but he's ours now. That's T-Lamp. He lets his light shine bright every single weeknight right here on Magic 102.9 after D.L. Hughley. Oh, and a new DJ we've got. He's definitely a Southern man. All the way from Mansfield, right? All right. He's Councilman. He is Kang of Trail Riding Blues. He even has his doctorate. Dr. Jeter Jones. He's right here every Sunday night. 6 p.m. Make sure you're in this thing with the Kang. Now, that's your list of Southern men, okay? Keep it on your list. We're Magic 102.9.
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3: 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It's just chaotic. And that's kind of the vibe I wanted of the song. All the thoughts that run through your head that just have you tripping over somebody.

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13: You know, I watched a video the other day about kids getting landlines at home. We haven't had a landline in my house in I can't even tell you how long. But seeing these parents about my age being teleported back to their own childhoods, a simpler time before screens, was really powerful. And as for the kids, they sat and had conversations with their grandparents without multitasking or being distracted by a screen. I thought this was a great way to have kids stay in touch with family members and friends without getting sucked into the smartphone era too young. Of course, you need other people close by to hop on board as well if this is something that's going to work. Perhaps most important, I realized, these relics can be a great conversation starter with your children. You can talk about what it really means to be connected in this day and age. Things have changed a lot. I'm Dr. Sanjay Gupta, helping you live a better life.

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15: We are finally starting to learn more things we can do to keep our brains sharp as we age. A lot of people think crossword puzzles or Sudoku might do the trick, but the science doesn't really bear that out. What one recent study found, though, was that a certain type of brain training seems to have a significant impact on cognition as we get older. It wasn't memory or even problem-solving tasks that moved the needle. It was an interactive computerized game that tested the ability to recognize two separate images in faster and faster sequences. It's what we call a task of divided attention, in which you don't have a conscious strategy on how to improve. That's according to the study's lead author. You're just trying to do the best you can to figure out how to divide your attention. Now, the game in this study was called Double Decision. If you want to find it and try it out yourself. I'm Dr. Sanjay Gupta, helping you live a better life.

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All right, go ahead and text the word DJ. 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Then go check out the legend. His

0: himself, Lil Wayne, bringing the Carter album series to the stage. 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It won't hurt to try. You just might win. Because your lamp is on tonight. We're getting it in right here on Magic 102.9.
1: Lil Wayne, a rap icon, bringing more than 2 decades of the Carter album series to the stage. 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